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It's like a temptations I can buy from my girl. No Jimmy Choo for her, cause the bank's dry, sense of humor's. 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

0: hoes singing my songs. 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
1: To all of you that needs to be loved by someone, that's to be loved by someone, needs to be loved by someone, has to be loved by someone. 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

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It ain't what you got, it's how you do it.

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It ain't what you do. 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